0: Assalamu alaikum. 1 p.m. This is Bangladesh Betar, the news read by Mridula Mutin. The Holy Eid al-Adha, one of the biggest religious festivals of the Muslims, was celebrated yesterday across the country with due religious solemnity and festivity. The festive atmosphere is still prevailing across the country today. After spending the busy time of animal sacrifice yesterday, many people are today visiting relatives, friends and entertainment centers with their families. Many of those who could not go home before Eid due to the various work or did not get a day off to celebrate Eid with their loved ones are leaving Dhaka today for their respective villages. As a large number of people left Dhaka on the occasion of Eid al-Adha, the roads of the capital have now become largely empty. On the second day of Eid al-Adha, some devotees are offering sacrificial animals in various areas of the capital Dhaka, seeking the pleasure of Almighty Allah. Many of those who could not offer sacrificial animals on the first day due to lack of butchers, shortage of suitable places, or personal reasons are sacrificing animals today. Since this morning, scenes of animal slaughter and meat preparation can be seen in various areas in the capital, including Uttara, Dhanmondi, Old Dhaka, Mirpur, Manda, Batta, and Mohammadpur. City dwellers remain busy sacrificing cows and goats at their homes and designated places. In some places, families are sharing meat together, while in others, the work of preparing animals is going on with the help of butchers. Meanwhile, traders are also collecting the skins of sacrificial animals. Dhaka South City Corporation DSCC has removed a total of 12,684 tons of waste till 8:30 p.m. last night. DSCC Administrator Bir Muktijotha Mohammad Abdul Salam said this at a press conference at City Bhavan last night. He said up to 8:30 p.m. last night, about 65% of the waste was also removed from the temporary animal markets in the City Corporation area. Dhaka North City Corporation DNCC has removed 5,644 tons of waste till 6 p.m. yesterday. A total toll of 18,48,200 taka was collected from the Paddy Bridge during the last 4 days of the Eid holiday. According to the Paddy Bridge site office, a total of 1,60,674 vehicles crossed the bridge through the Mawa and Jazira ends. Authorities concerned took several measures to ensure smooth Eid travel, resulting in no long queues at the Mawa toll plaza this year. Passengers also did not have to wait for hours due to the traffic congestion. Executive engineer of the Paddy Bridge site office, Abu Said, told newsmen to 10 booths, including 3 motorcycle booths, were open at the Mawa end, while 9 booths, including 2 motorcycle booths, were open at the Jazira end to ensure quick toll payment and smooth movement of vehicles on the Dhaka-Mawa expressway. He added similar arrangements would be made after Eid to facilitate the smooth return of passengers to their workplace in Dhaka via the Paddy Bridge. The United States and Iran have reached an agreement yesterday to extend their ceasefire and lift restrictions on shipping through the Strait of Hormuz. Trump has not yet approved of the deal. Iran's Tasnim news agency said Iran has yet to comment on news after the proposal deal. According to four sources familiar with the matter, the agreement would extend the truce for another 60 days and allow traffic to follow through the strategic waterways while negotiators tackle difficult issues such as Iran's nuclear program. If approved by leadership in Washington and Tehran, it would amount to the biggest step towards peace since the conflict began on February 28. News of the proposed possible agreement came after a round of tit-for-tat attacks between the two countries, the latest such incident since the ceasefire took effect in early April. Israeli Prime Minister Benjamin Netanyahu has instructed the army to expand its control over the Gaza Strip to 70%. Netanyahu gave the directives in a televised speech yesterday. The Israeli army had in mid-March put the sun maps to the aid organization showing it had already expanded its control to about 11% beyond the so-called yellow line demarcating areas of the enclave occupied by Israeli troops. That line was agreed in United States broker ceasefire in October 2025. That meant it controlled 64% of the Palestinian territory instead of 53%. Cricket and Bangladesh women team will face host Scotland in the Women Tri Nation T20 cricket series at Edinburgh tomorrow. The match will start at 7 p.m. Bangladesh time. Football and Bangladesh will take on host India in the crib-clinching match on Sunday next in the SAFF Women's Football Championship. The match will start at 8 p.m. Earlier yesterday, Bangladesh beat Maldives 4-2 in their first match in India. Finally, weather and forecast valid till 6 this evening says there is no inland river port warning and no cyclones to be hosted. And that's the end of the news. Our next bulletin will be at 2 this afternoon in Bangla.
1: আসসালামু আলাইকুম। বেলা 1টা বেজে 5 মিনিট। বাণিজ্যিক কার্যক্রম বাংলাদেশ বেতার খুলনা।